Cause music is my best friend. 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I want her to remember. Music is my best friend.

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He was returning from the sea to celebrate his birthday with us. The winds increased to gale force, and the thundery clouds darkened the sky. Then an old fisherman told of a boat at sea sending out an SOS.

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You're still young, that's your fault.

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You're listening to my friend JT in the country for country music at its best. If you don't

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1: 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Let's stay a little longer. Oh, fiddles.

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1: Hey, I'm JB Cloud. 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A song of faith and inspiration. Don't go anywhere.
0: Chase Rice. Hey God, it's me again. Hey.

0: And you got three very old songs with a lot of dust on the record. We're going to clean them off for you. 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Okay, DJ, tell me what these songs are this week.
1: Nou, dat zijn drie hele bekende songs van Webb Pierce.